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All right, everybody's feeling airy. I want to ask you to sing along. 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And this is one of my classical hits taken off of my phone.

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Are you ready? Let's take this on to another level. This is pre-release music, okay? And I've been testing the grounds, and I think this one is going to be very heavy. 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Elevate! 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

I'm just riding on my bike. I'm going round the block. I'm checking out the dogs. Barking.